0: I'm Nicki Minaj.
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Hit Radio Vysočina. Can we pretend?

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My blood is pumping, I can see the end is right in front of me. Don't

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I want her to remember music is my best friend.

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Since

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2: 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No. I don't mind though. No.

across the ocean. I burned some bridges on the way. 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Just so forever, it'll stay.